0: is Clayton Spencer, president of Bates College. 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Don't believe me, just listen.
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0: Captain's log, stardate 7954.3. A team from the Enterprise and I have landed on this planet's surface in search of intelligent life. We have come to a dwelling that says 91.5 on the side. What do you make of the bones?
1: I don't know, Jim. It just says 91.5 WRBC, Lewiston, Maine. Obviously, this planet's only source of intelligent life.
0: Well, I guess that's it then. Kirk to Enterprise, Kirk to Enterprise. Two to beam up.
2: My name is Ruth Roosie. I'm a retired teacher. 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

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Ah, but what a shame it is that all we shared can't last. I can change, I swear. 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

A story I'll tell about an East Coast city that you all know well. It's hard times in the city, living down in New York town. Old New York City is a friendly old town, from Washington Heights to Harlem on down. There's a mighty many people a milling all around. They'll kick you when you're up and knock you when you're down. It's hard times in the city, living down in New York town.

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0: 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I've been really trying, baby. Trying to hold back this feeling for so long. Let's get it on.

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0: clarinet. Quentin Jackson, trombone. 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We have a request for Johnny Hodges.
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0: I'm Robo DJ. This is WRBC Lewiston. Yo ho, and up I rises. Yo ho, and up I rises. Early in the morning.
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0: 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Are you a bad fish too?

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I'm Robo DJ, let us boogie.

0: Robo DJ. This is WRBC Lewiston. You should turn this next song up. Loud. Really loud. Yeah, that's how Robo DJ likes it.
1: Her Majesty, take one.
2: Her Majesty's a pretty nice girl, but she doesn't have a lot to say. Her Majesty's a pretty nice girl, but she changes from day to day. I wanna tell her that I love her a lot, but I gotta get a belly full of wine. Her Majesty's a pretty nice girl, someday I'm gonna make her mine, oh yeah, someday I'm gonna make her mine. Oh, thank you, ladies and gentlemen.
1: Two.
2: Her Majesty's... Her Majesty's a pretty nice girl, but she doesn't have a lot to say.

0: 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Here is some music you might like.
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3: 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It's a great day to be

It's about this old man who lives on my ranch. He's a foreman there. He's been living on it when it was a bigger ranch, you know, a lot bigger than it is now. You know, now they divide everything up because there's so many people. But he used to live there when it used to be really about 3,000 acres. And he was one of the foremen. And he's been living there for about 45 or 50 years. I don't know how long. Anyway, he's still there. Now I'm there too.

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1: Yvonne Elliman, please. If you hear a loud buzzing noise during any of the loud guitar solos, it's this. It's a newfangled thing that I discovered in America, and it's really hip, okay?

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I was born. Got a boy child's coming. 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Gonna make pretty women's jump and shout. 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

I got a mojo too. I got the John the Conqueror. Gonna mess with you. I'm gonna make you girls leave me by my hand, and then the world will know.

seventh day, on the seventh month, seven doctors say he was born for good luck that you'll see.

0: Captain's log, stardate 7954.3. A team from the Enterprise and I have landed on this planet's surface in search of intelligent life. We have come to a dwelling that says 91.5 on the side. What do you make of the bones?
1: I don't know, Jim. It just says 91.5 WRBC, Lewiston, Maine. Obviously, this planet's only source of intelligent life.
0: Well, I guess that's it then. Kirk to Enterprise, Kirk to Enterprise. 2 to beam up.

0: This program is coming to you via Relay 2 satellite, a spacecraft orbiting the Earth at a speed of over 17,000 miles per hour. The musical selections you're about to hear were first tape recorded and fed into a transmitter where they were beamed to Relay 2 spacecraft. As you listen to the musical selections, note the clarity and excellent stereophonic separation between the left and right channels, even after traversing 12,000 miles through space.
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Good evening, people. Welcome to the show. John Lennon once said, "We live in a world where we have to hide to make love, while violence is shown in broad daylight. I think it's time for us to come together."

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0: WRBC Lewiston, the official radio station of Bates College. I've been really trying, baby. Trying to hold back this feeling for so long. Let's get it on.
1: Me, a cat, moving in with a single guy. At first, I thought it might be a little weird, but turns out it's actually pretty amusing. 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He'll get up for work, shower, shave, and come out with no pants. Plops right down in front of the TV. Hello, there's a lady in the room.
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0: 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Hi there, I'm Robo DJ. If you like my body and you think I'm sexy, come on sugar, let me know.
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2: That's right. A group known especially for their sunspot sleeping, ball chasing, leg rubbing, couch purring, bed leaping, and of course companionship.
1: Wonderful. And what breed would you say Nico is?
2: I'd have to go with a tabby-ish Persian kind of mix.
1: Tremendous cat.
2: I'd also like to point out her coat's wonderful mix of colors. Is it black, gray, gray-black, brown?
1: Somewhere in between.
2: Indeed.
1: You know, it's always special when we get to see a cat like this.
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1: It's like she owns the place.
2: And how she's so incredibly cute in her indifference to commands.
1: A strong-willed feline.
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1: The pitch on her purring is simply perfect.
2: Nice one.
1: I know. 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
2: Fantastic indeed. 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

0: 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Are you a bad fish too?
1: 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So we're handing the mic over to a moose to make the case. 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Well, if that didn't move you, maybe money will. For instance, keeping your car regularly tuned means cleaner air and less money spent on gas and repairs. 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
1: Songs called All My Lovin'.

Thank you, folks. The next song we're going to sing is an oldie. Some of you older people might remember. It's from last year.

I'm Robo DJ here at WRBC Lewiston. I enjoy playing music. But I'm more than just an automated disc jockey. I also make a mean hamburger.

0: I'm Robo DJ. This is WRBC Lewiston. You should turn this next song up. Loud. Really loud. Yeah, that's how Robo DJ likes it.
1: Hi, I'm Layla Ali. 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

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I'm Robo DJ on WRBC Lewiston 91.5, Bates College Radio. Here is some music you might like.

There's warehouse boys and truckers and guys that skin the cats, men that run the steel mills, the furnace and the blast. Through the smoky factory cities or the hot and dusty plains, and the cushions there crowded on this farmer labor train. Listen to the jingle and the rumble and the roar. She's rolling through New England to the West Pacific shore.

0: Hello, Lewiston. 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You're listening to WRBC 91.5. It's a great day to be a Bobcat.
1: Nurse, set up an IV. And you, her boyfriend. You were the driver?
2: Yes, doctor, but I didn't mean to hurt her. I only had a few drinks. I was just buzzed.
1: Just buzzed? Oh, then your girlfriend is fine.
3: Hey, sweetie. I feel great.
2: She's really okay?
1: What, are you kidding? No, not really. Nurse, get me a suture kit. Stat.
4: Buzzed driving. Maybe we should stop acting like it's no big deal. 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

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What I'm trying to say is that I usually screw it up in the middle because I can't play it. 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
1: It's a very hard song, John.
0: Hunt? Yeah. Maybe I should strum it first time.

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1: Hey, there he is. 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
1: Are you going to shake my hand or what?
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1: Are you okay?
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0: ladies and gentlemen, we've brought you the new sound, the new impression in modern music here at the Royal Roost. Don't forget, Monty Kay presents the wonderful concert here at the Royal Roost, along with your boy Symphony Sid, with a lot of the wonderful music that I know a lot of you folks out there really enjoy. And don't forget, that'll be Charlie Parker and the All-Stars over the weekend, the Tad Dameron Group, and the great and wonderful Miles Davis organization. Hope you've had a ball. Ladies and gentlemen, now let's go back to the all-night, all-frantic one, the Symphony Sid Show, right over there at WMCA Studios with Bob Garrity.
1: 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A team from the Enterprise and I have landed on this planet's surface in search of intelligent life. We have come to a dwelling that says 91.5 on the side. What do you make of it, Bones?
2: I don't know, Jim. It just says 91.5 WRBC, Lewiston, Maine. Obviously, this planet's only source of intelligent life.
1: Well, I guess that's it then. Kirk to Enterprise, Kirk to Enterprise. Two to beam up.
3: I take two.

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1: Today might be the day I drop out of school. 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

0: 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I've been really trying, baby. Trying to hold back this feeling for so long. Let's get it on.
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Remember that. 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

I'm Robo DJ. This is WRBC Lewiston. Yo ho, and up I rises. Yo ho, and up I rises. Early in the morning.

0: to Chicago, you got to change over from the Baltimore to the nickel plate. So you go down to the freight yards and you ask the night watchman, you say, "Hey, mister."
1: Hello, I'm Robo DJ. 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Are you a bad fish too?

0: 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And it's a title song from the film. La la la.
1: How is it?
0: Great. 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
0: 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I enjoy playing music. But I'm more than just an automated disc jockey. I also make a mean hamburger.

0: I certainly was in the right.
1: Yeah, it's definitely
2: like
1: he's cruising for
2: bruising.
0: Yeah,
2: I don't know, I was really drunk at the time. You just told me it was in Pumpkin's number two. That's why he doesn't come to Bond 311. So after I yelled and screamed and telling him why he wasn't coming on 311.
0: I certainly wasn't the right.

0: I'm Robo DJ. This is WRBC Lewiston. You should turn this next song up. Loud. Really loud. Yeah, that's how Robo DJ likes it.
1: Awa, awa, awa, awa, try it like a leg on chan. Awa, awa, oh, the sense of wind is an arm chan. Awa, awa, sibona, when sega can chan. Awa, awa, amandumbasane, ayas.
2: She's a rich girl, she don't try to hide it. 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He's a poor boy, empty as a pocket, empty as a pocket, but no.

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Here is some music you might like.

0: 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It's Gary Jenkins. You're listening to WRBC 91.5. It's a great day to be a Bobcat.
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0: Hamburger. Jimmy Hamburger. Jimmy Hamburger. Hey, Strayhorn, where's Strayhorn? Strays, come on in, be our guest. Drawing room blues, we have a request for that. Because we haven't played it in 12 years, but, and there never was any music on it, but, go.
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2: Yeah.

do something first before you see. Now you just heard two dudes really cook real hard with us, man. You don't even know who they are yet. The drummer, his name is Johnny Barbeta. He plays his ass off. My bass player is a Jamaican friend of ours. We're lucky to find. His name is Calvin Samuels.

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George Harrison prefers the smooth, sultry sounds of 91.5 FM WRBC Bates College in Lewiston, Maine. 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

0: Captain's log, stardate 7954.3. A team from the Enterprise and I have landed on this planet's surface in search of intelligent life. We have come to a dwelling that says 91.5 on the side. What do you make of the bones?
1: I don't know, Jim. It just says 91.5 WRBC, Lewiston, Maine. Obviously, this planet's only source of intelligent life.
0: Well, I guess that's it then. Kirk to Enterprise, Kirk to Enterprise. Two to beam up.
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0: 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I've been really trying, baby. Trying to hold back this feeling for so long. Let's get it on.

0: 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I'm Robo DJ. 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

0: Craig Sue. 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Your call's Henry Gunsella.
1: Henry Gunsella?
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0: 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This is WRBC Lewiston. Yo ho, and up I rises. Yo ho, and up I rises. Early in the morning.
1: Green light. 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Ball in street? 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

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I'm Robo DJ, let us boogie.

0: Robo DJ here at WRBC Lewiston. I enjoy playing music. But I'm more than just an automated disc jockey. I also make a mean hamburger.
1: In the small town of Elmira, New York, a boy was born into an all-American family. 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

I'm Robo DJ. This is WRBC Lewiston. You should turn this next song up. Loud. Really loud. Yeah, that's how Robo DJ likes it. And

0: matter with you?
1: That ain't on him.
0: Yeah, it is.
1: Then I'll be mad at you.
0: Bye. What's the matter with you?
2: Ain't on you either.
0: Let me find it, Bill.
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dee, dee, dee, dee, I need your love.

0: By the end of his first year with the Louisiana Hayride, Elvis was hotter than a $2 pistol. During this period, Hayride staff drummer DJ Fontana was added to the Presley Ensemble. On September the 8th, Elvis signed on for another year with the Hayride, this time receiving $200 per week, and being allowed to miss one Saturday every 2 months. Despite the vocal objections of Colonel Parker, who felt a major record deal was just around the corner, the cautious Vernon and Gladys Presley once again opted to co-sign the Hayride contract for their 20-year-old son. On November the 11th, the renewal took hold, and the following day, Elvis was named Most Promising Country and Western Artist in the annual disc jockey poll. Barely a week later, Colonel Parker finalized the sale of Elvis's Sun Records contract to RCA for the healthy sum of $35,000. As 1955 drew to a close, Elvis was poised on the verge of national stardom. The Colonel booked him for a series of appearances in the new year on CBS Television's Saturday Night Variety Program Stage Show, hosted by Jimmy and Tommy Dorsey, and RCA re-released five of the earlier Sun recordings. In retrospect, one of the most star-studded Louisiana Hayride shows ever occurred December 31st. Elvis topped the bill for the New Year's Eve program that included Johnny Horton, David Houston, George Jones, and special guest Johnny Cash and the Tennessee Two. Cash and Jones had signed on to the Hayride the previous month and would share the stage with Elvis for the first quarter of 1956. Folks in attendance that memorable evening definitely got their 60 cents worth. Elvis made the first of four consecutive weekly television appearances on Stage Show at the end of January. In this earliest of live footage, it becomes clear to anyone watching that Elvis Presley is a true pop phenomenon. For the first time, the nation is introduced visually to his unique style of rhythm and blues, delivered with a touch of bravado. By the third show, however, as the trumpets and trombones of the Dorsey Brothers Orchestra crashed on top of his newest song, Heartbreak Hotel, the Memphis Flash seemed irritated and lost, unable to find the beat he created in his mind and sang from his heart. Looking back, the show is both prophetic and sad in its foreshadowing of the movie and Vegas careers to come and the taming of this once free spirit. The Saturday following his fourth stage show performance, Elvis returned to the Hayride and performed Heartbreak Hotel for the local audience, who was once more thrilled. There were no trumpets blaring, no trombones, just Elvis and Scotty and Bill and DJ. As the crowd erupted like it never had before, a sense that the big time had arrived swept the auditorium and touched each and every one of us. Like Hank Williams before him, and Webb Pierce, and Slim Whitman, and Jim Reeves, Elvis was about to be ripped from the cradle of the stars and thrust into the international spotlight. We would look ahead to George Jones or Johnny Cash as the next Hayride star, but already we knew no one would ever be the next Elvis Presley. As the television and movie offers began to pour in, it became increasingly difficult for Elvis and company to return to Shreveport each Saturday night. Colonel Parker, by now in complete control of the Elvis Presley career, tried everything in his power to relieve Elvis of his hayride obligation. At one point, the Colonel offered to buy into the show and might just have pulled it off had it not come down to his demand of the final say in the decision-making process. Management of the Hayride would not, could not afford to surrender control of the program at any price. Ultimately, we knew we could hold this rising star no longer. So in early April of 1956, Elvis was allowed to buy out the remaining 6 months of his contract for the sum of $10,000. He had performed three Hayride dates in March, and his appearance on the 31st was allowed to be his last. Under the terms of his buyout agreement, however, it was stipulated Elvis would do one more Hayride show at a later date, with the proceeds to benefit the charity of his choice. Elvis really loved Shreveport, and put on one of his best shows ever that winter. It was held in the largest facility in the city, the Youth Building at the State Fairgrounds. Tickets were $2 in advance, $2.50 at the door. The proceeds went to benefit the YMCA camp just south of Shreveport and were used to build, among other things, a swimming pool. The date was December 15, 1956. The yellow Caddy limousine pulled in from Memphis at 5 a.m., and a weary Elvis checked into the Captain Shreve Hotel in downtown Shreveport. It was hard to imagine this was the place barely 2 years earlier he'd sat with Scotty and Bill and Sam Phillips and dreamed of leaving truck driving for a career in music. Now, Elvis found himself longing for a simpler life, for just a little peace and quiet. He opened the window of his room and shouted down a plea for quiet to the crowd already forming below, so he could get some much-needed sleep. Failing in their mission to keep the location of his hotel room secret, the police turned their attention to the upcoming concert. A plot was hatched to set up a fake Elvis to decoy the avid fans away from the real one. Patrolman Robert Katz had the same build and sleepy eyes, so he was awarded, or punished, depending on how you look at it, with the task of impersonating the king. Officer Katz was outfitted in Elvis attire, and a pink Cadillac was even brought in from a local car dealer to complete the ruse. At the appointed hour, the caddy took off with a police escort for the 5-mile journey to the state fairgrounds. When the motorcade pulled up to the entrance of the youth building, Katz and his entourage were mobbed, while the real Elvis slipped quietly in the back door, almost unnoticed. It had been just over 2 years since Elvis had first appeared on the stage of the Louisiana Hayride. The seating capacity of the youth building was right at 10,000, and every ticket had been sold. We'd tried to keep the fire marshal happy by setting up a fence in front of the stage and limiting the number of chairs on the floor of the Coliseum. But as soon as the doors were open, the plan went out the window. A solid mass of teenagers grabbed at the chairs and drug them as close to the stage as possible. The fire marshal threatened to cancel the event, and once again, a plan was needed. It happened that evening that several iron lung patients from a nearby hospital had been given special tickets to the event, so ultimately their gurneys were placed down front. This afforded them the best possible view of the show, gave us the necessary buffer zone, and reduced the number of teenagers on the floor to a more manageable level. I'd been with Elvis every Saturday night he'd performed on the Hayride, and knew how audiences had come to react to this young man. I was prepared for something bigger than that, but I wasn't prepared for that evening. When Elvis came on stage, thousands of Brownie reflex cameras went off simultaneously. Many of the photographs taken that night show me off to one side, and I looked terrified. I was. I'd never heard 10,000 teenagers screaming at the top of their lungs before. It was absolutely frightening. The screaming began when Elvis came out on stage, and it never let up for the entire time he performed. Many people told me later that the audience couldn't tell whether he was singing or not, or even if the band was playing, and nobody cared. The king had come home. Recorded that evening among the multitude of screaming teenagers, the archives include I Was the One, a ballad Elvis was most proud of, and his personal favorite from his first RCA session. He followed it with Love Me Tender, the theme from the motion picture he tells the audience in which I got blasted. Backing Elvis that evening was the popular gospel group the Jordanaires, who would tour and record with him for many years to come. Perhaps the most potent stick of audio dynamite in the Louisiana Hayride archives is Elvis's encore performance of Hound Dog. Nowhere is it more evident the change he has undergone in the span of 2 short years than this drawn-out burlesque rendition of his popular hit. Record and movie executives looked on from the wings and were dumbfounded. They had been forewarned, but comparisons to a young Frank Sinatra would no longer paint the picture of the power Elvis had and the frenzy his presence would evoke. This was something new, something entirely different. The world was at last ready for Elvis Presley.
1: We'd like to call out once again, friends, to everyone of the Jordanaires. Do you give them a lot of the Jordanaires?

0: 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You're listening to WRBC Lewiston. This is how we do it, baby.
1: This song I wrote for John Sinclair. Okay, John Sinclair, nice and easy now. Sneaky. One, two, one, two.

0: 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Here is some music you might like.
1: Take an ordinary putty knife and scrape off the old wax ring. Place the new wax ring over the flange, then line up the bolts with the bowl and gently set in place, making sure a proper seal is created with the flange and drain. Next.
2: Dad?
1: Yeah, sweetie.
2: Is that an old plumbing manual?
1: Yeah, honey.
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1: Right, do you want me to stop?
2: Nah, I kinda wanna know how it ends.
1: Okay, tighten the bolts, line up the flushing valve to the opening in the top of the bowl, and secure the tank with a screwdriver and crescent wrench.
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2: 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It was live from something. Let me take a peek. That was a vinyl. It was America Live, and it won't tell me where it was live, but ignore the silence for a moment because we're switching over the record. That's all.
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0: Now, why talk about this? 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

0: I'm in the car next to you on the highway, heading to work. I sit in front of you on the bus. I work in the office down the hall and stand next to you in the elevator. We've known each other for years. Of all the things you know about me, here's one you don't. I'm one out of every six Americans, and I'm struggling with hunger. This isn't an incurable disease. It's not an uncontrollable epidemic. There's enough food in this country to feed every hungry person. This is a problem with a solution. 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

0: Captain's log, stardate 7954.3. A team from the Enterprise and I have landed on this planet's surface in search of intelligent life. We have come to a dwelling that says 91.5 on the side. What do you make of the bones?
1: I don't know, Jim. 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Obviously, this planet's only source of intelligent life.
0: Well, I guess that's it then. Kirk to Enterprise, Kirk to Enterprise. 2 to beam up.

0: 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The musical selections you're about to hear were first tape recorded and fed into a transmitter where they were beamed to Relay 2 spacecraft. As you listen to the musical selections, note the clarity and excellent stereophonic separation between the left and right channels, even after traversing 12,000 miles to space.
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1: Come here, ladies and you gentlemen, and listen to my song. Sing it to you right, but you might think it's wrong. Just a little glimpse of a star out of town about an East Coast city that you all know well. It's hard time.

Rockefeller Plaza and the Empire State. Mr. Empire sits up as high as a bird, and old Mr. Rockefeller never says a word. It's our time from the country, living down in New York town. Well, it's up in the morning trying to find a job of work. Stand in one place till your feet begin to hurt. If you got a lot of money, you can make yourself marry. If you only got a nickel, it's a Staten Island ferry. That's our times.

On a one-way track, if I had my way, I'd send it right back. It's hard times from the country, living down in New York town. I'd take all the smog in California and every bit of dust in the Oklahoma plains and the dirt in the caves of the Rocky Mountain mines. 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It's hard times in the country, living down in New York town. So to all you newsy people, it's spreading news around. You listen to my story, you listen to my song. You can stamp on my name, you can try and get me beat. When I leave New York, I'll be standing on my feet. It's hard times from the country, living down in New York town.

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